Yeah. Just cause I don't say anything doesn't mean I don't see it. It's funny how they act now. It's funny how they change up quick. It's funny how they act now. It's funny cause they ain't on.